to know him now and to deepen that relationship with him throughout our lives and even throughout eternity. Do you have a personal relationship with God? Are you walking with Jesus? I pray that today you'll be encouraged. You'll learn some of the precious truths about how to accept Christ as your personal Savior, how to walk with Him throughout

before we launch into that message, I hope you will enjoy this beautiful song, The Steadfast Love of the Lord.

That was The Steadfast Love of the Lord by Dave Hunt. And indeed, God's love, his mercy, it never ceases. Every morning when you wake up, that is another message of God's love. It's another token of his love and his care for us, that he would give us another day to experience the goodness of who he is, his love, his character, his plan for our lives. So I want to welcome you back to The Word. This is Pastor Marty, and we're going to be talking about a subject today called Forever Young. During World War II, Nazi concentration camps were filled with Jews, gypsies, and other citizens not supportive of the totalitarian regime. Well, it was July 1941, and a small band of 10 prisoners actually escaped from the Auschwitz concentration camp in the middle of the night, and they disappeared into the dense forest surrounding the compound. Well, the next morning when the roll was taken, camp officials discovered 10 men missing. In order to discourage escapes, here's what they did. Every time a prisoner was missing, the guard would randomly select another prisoner and they would be publicly executed in front of the entire camp. And today, this day, was no different. 10 men were dragged from the crowd of terrified prisoners and lined up to be executed. Now, of the 10, most of them were in their 40s or older, except for one young man in his late 20s named Francis. He had opposed the Nazi regime, and he was sentenced to spend the next 20 years of his life at this concentration camp. He had left everything behind. He had left his young wife and their three infant children. Now he was to be executed in the place of another prisoner who had escaped. It wasn't fair. It wasn't right. It certainly wasn't just. Why should he have to pay with his life for the actions of another person? You see, evil in this world is not fair. Evil knows no justice. Evil doesn't care about right or wrong. Well, just before the commander gave the orders to begin the execution, a frail voice spoke from the crowd of prisoners. Commander, well, with fury written all over his face, the commander turned to vent his anger on whoever dared to interrupt the proceedings. A prisoner, Maximilian Kolbe, a priest in his 50s, stepped forward. Commandment, our prison guidelines say that for every escape there must be a death, but it doesn't say who is to be killed. 10 escaped last night, 10 are to be killed today.

But it doesn't matter what 10. Let me take Francis's place. I've lived my life. I've no loved ones left. Let me be one of those 10 in his place. Well, the commander's face, he was shocked. And for the briefest of moments, he didn't know what to do or say. When he regained his composure, he said, well, 10 must die. I don't care who it is. Guards, make the swap. When World War II was over, Francis returned to his wife and children. Maximilian Kolbe had taken his place. It wasn't fair that Francis had been imprisoned in the first place. It wasn't fair that he was to be executed in the place of those who had escaped. But neither was it fair that another had taken his place. Friends, there is so much about life that isn't unfair. Sorry, that is unfair. We have inherited sin, selfishness, and death. Our world is riddled with evil that originated with Satan, the devil. This evil made its entrance into Earth's history through the disobedience of Adam and Eve. The Bible says in Romans 5:12, through one man sin entered the world, and death through sin. And thus death spread to all men because all sinned. You see, Adam and Eve's bad choice was hereditary. It's contagious. It was contagious. Sin is contagious. It's been passed down from generation to generation. In fact, the Bible describes our condition from the moment we are born. Psalm 51 verse 5 says, behold, I was brought forth in iniquity, and in sin my mother conceived me. All of us, without exception, have a sinful nature. It's in our DNA, so to speak. Every parent knows the truth of the fact that children are not born perfect. Even though we love our children with all of our heart, we know it doesn't take long before they begin exhibiting selfish traits of character. And you know, that's not all. We've not only inherited a sinful nature, but all of us at some point in our life have chosen to do the wrong thing of our own free will. I mean, you know, that's being honest. The Bible says in Romans 3:23, for all have sinned and fall short of the glory of God. So that's everyone. Every one of us is in this detrimental state. The Bible says, Romans 6:23, that the wages of sin is death. So in other words, the results or consequences of sin is death. Now, why is the punishment or why is the penalty so severe? I'm sure you've used one of those little fans that you often have in your office, a little stand-up fan, a little pedestal fan. Well, when you hit the on button, what happens? The blades spin, right? But what would happen if you unplugged the appliance, if you unplugged the fan? Well, does it stop? No, not straight away. It keeps spinning for a while, possibly even quite a while. Now, the Bible says that when God created Adam and Eve, he gave them life. But when they rejected the principles of God and chose selfishness instead, they actually disconnected themselves from God, who's the source of power. It's as simple as that. We, like a fan that you flick off, it keeps spinning for a while, but eventually it comes to a stop. The Bible says in Isaiah 59 verse 2, your iniquities have separated you from your God. You see, how does this work? Here's my understanding of why sin separates us from God. Sin actually distorts our picture of God. And so we run and hide from him in fear. Remember what Adam and Eve did after they sinned and God came looking for them in the garden? What did they do? They took off, didn't they? They hid from God. You see, God wasn't changed. Sin doesn't change God. He was still the same God of love that he had always been. But it's us who have been changed. We're the ones who have had this distorted picture of God in our minds that causes us to turn our backs on him and try and live independently of him.
I've invited people to church from time to time, and you know, and well, I invite people to church all the time, really, but from time to time, here's a response I get from people. They say, "Oh, if I go to church, the roof's gonna fall in on me." What's their picture of God? You see, sin distorts our picture of God. What's the result of separating away from God? The Bible says in 1 John 5, verse 12, "He who has the Son has life. He who does not have the Son of God does not have life." So if I separate from Christ, if I separate from God, if sin creates a wedge, but not just a wedge, it creates a chasm between God and I, then I'm separated from the source of life. If I unplug and disconnect from the life-giving God, I cannot possibly continue to live. Our only hope is to come back to God. And the good news is that He is reaching out to every single one of us today. The good news is that God, He wants to save us more than we want to be saved. He loves us more than we could possibly even want to be loved. The Bible says in Ezekiel 33, verse 11, "As surely as I live," this is God speaking, "declares the sovereign Lord, I take no pleasure in the death of the wicked, but that rather that they would turn from their wicked ways and live." You see, when we consider that the result of sin is death, many of us still think that God is somehow out to get us. We think that God wants to punish us for our sins. No wonder we run from Him. But friend, nothing could be further from the truth. God has no pleasure in the death of the wicked. He wants us to live and not die. Now, let's suppose for a moment that sin did not actually result in death. Think about that. If we could just go on living, being sinners and separated from God. Imagine living on a planet surrounded by sin, selfishness, pride, arrogance, evil, jealousy, murder, violence. A planet riddled by all the results of evil, cancer, AIDS, depression, loneliness. Imagine there being no end to it. How long would you want to live here? There's a lot of people that the idea of eternity scares them, but that's because of the traumas and the experiences of this life. Eternity with Christ is an eternity of joy and peace and love and purity and holiness. It's nothing. It would be nothing like eternity on this world. An eternity of sin would not be an act of love. It would be an act of tyranny on the part of God to enable that. So rather than making us suffer here forever, God simply allows us to slowly die as a result of sin. After Adam and Eve disobeyed God, they witnessed the results of their actions. It seemed as if there would be no hope. Only misery, sorrow, and death awaited them. But friend, God is love. And the death that they were to experience as a result of sin was only a temporary measure for disobedience. God would demonstrate to them right there and then how He would save them. We're going to come to some music and then we're going to continue this message as soon as we come back.

That was "Do You Really Know Me" with Carly Fletcher, and what a beautiful song that is. What a beautiful question to consider, that God asks us, do we really know Him? Do we understand the depths of His love for us? Do we understand that He is a good God who only wants the best for us? This is The Word. This is Pastor Marty sharing today on a subject called Forever Young. We've talked about the fact that life is not fair. Evil is not fair. And our world is infected and affected by this thing the Bible calls sin. It's evil. It's totally opposite to God's plan. It was never part of God's original plan for humanity to experience sin. But through disobedience, sin entered our world and has spread to everyone. And what is God's solution? What is God's solution to this issue, this problem of sin that impacts every one of us? After Adam and Eve sinned, God told them that they would die, but that was only to be a temporary measure for disobedience. As soon as they had sinned, God also demonstrated to Adam and Eve how He would save them and every person who puts their faith in Jesus Christ. The Bible records that God made for them garments of skin. God made for them garments of skin for Adam and his wife, and He clothed them. Now, where did these garments of skin come from? They must have come from an animal. God clothed Adam and Eve with the garments of skin taken from an innocent animal that died in their place. Now, could the death of the animal save them? Not at all. It represented what God would do to save His people from sin. It represented someone innocent dying for someone guilty. Remember the story of Francis at the beginning of our story? Could any of the other 9 men lined up for public execution, could they have taken his place? Of course they couldn't. They were facing the same firing squad that he was. Only someone innocent, someone that wasn't about to face the same fate, could trade places and take the blame upon themselves. In a similar way, only someone innocent that has done nothing wrong and was undeserving of death could adequately bear the guilt and sin of Adam and Eve and all of us. If you were drowning, who could save you? Would someone else drowning be able to save you? Of course not. You need someone who isn't drowning, that is not in the same situation that you are. And so through this solemn and painful ceremony of shedding the blood of an innocent lamb, God was actually revealing His plan to save humanity. And for thousands of years, God's people participated in this solemn and symbolic act, which pointed them forward to the one who would come and save the world. It was some 2,000 years ago that a preacher by the name of John the Baptist was preaching on the banks of the Jordan River in Israel. And when John saw Jesus coming toward him, he said, "Behold, the Lamb of God who takes away the sin of the world." Who is the Lamb of God? Jesus is the Lamb of God. There in the person of Jesus, John realized the fulfillment of the Lamb. There in the person of Jesus, John recognized the Lamb of God, the one who would come and bear the sins and the guilt of the world. You see, the Lamb symbolized Jesus. He was the innocent one who was to suffer and die in our place. Jesus alone can take away our sin. Alone He can give us eternal life. The Bible calls this the good news. It's the good news that Jesus came into our broken world, that Christ, the glorious and eternal Son of God, humbled Himself and became a man. He lived among us. He cared for the brokenhearted. He healed the sick. He raised the dead. He forgave sin. He defended the oppressed. He opened the eyes of the blind. He proclaimed the truths of God's word. He never sinned. He lived in perfect harmony with God and His law. And yet, although Christ was innocent, He was condemned to die.
And not just any death, he died the most cruel and most shameful death. Christ Jesus was crucified. He was nailed through his hands and feet to a wooden cross. But friends, it wasn't the physical suffering that took the life of Jesus. The Bible says in Isaiah 53 and verse 5, "But he was pierced for our transgressions. He was crushed for our iniquities." The chastisement or the punishment that brought us peace was upon him, and by his wounds we are healed. You see, the Bible says that it indicates to us that it wasn't the nails that killed Jesus. It was the sin that crushed Jesus. It was my sin. It was your sin. It was the sin of this world on Jesus that crushed the life out of the pure and spotless Son of God. This is the great exchange. Jesus took upon himself everything that sin deserves, and he freely offers to us everything that he deserves. He took our sin, he took our shame, he took our guilt, he took our death, he took our condemnation, and he offers us eternal life, love, joy, peace, forgiveness, no condemnation. That is good news. Jesus has done it all, friend. You can't change what Jesus has done. You can't add to what he's done or take away from it. You simply can choose to believe in him or not. The Bible says, "For God so loved the world that he gave his only begotten Son, that whoever believes in him should not perish but have everlasting life." That is good news. It's good news that God loves us, and he's given us his only begotten Son to save us. If you give yourself to Jesus, what are you doing? What are you giving to him? You're giving to him a heart. You're giving him a heart that is impure. You're giving him a life that's broken. And what's he going to do? He's going to fix it up. He's going to put us back together. He's going to put his love into our hearts. He's going to put his peace into our minds. He's

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She said, come on in now, buddy, you know my husband just now left. Showing up and just now left. Showing up and just now left. Oh, Lord.

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Oh, good morning, everyone. I bet you we're all chilly. Oh, it's a little bit chilly here, I can tell you. I couldn't believe how cold it was this morning. I just didn't want to get out of bed. I was so cozy. But as always, I'm here. I am here and I'm ready to start our morning off. I hope everyone had a lovely weekend. You're listening to 5 Kicks FM 90.7. This is the Monday Morning Mix. I'm Christine, and let's crack it off with Steve from Norwood. And I'm good, thank you, Steve. Thank you for the kind words. You've chosen Time of the Season by the Zombies.

Oh, what a great way to start off my Monday morning. When I drove down the hill this morning, there was a mass of grey and angry looking clouds. And then behind it was beautiful, beautiful blue sky. And the sun was coming up and it was just magical. Just magical. And the ocean looked amazing as always. And for those people that are out there having their swim or have had their swim this morning, hats off to you. Hats off to you. I couldn't do it. Well, I can do a lot of things, but I don't think I can do that. You're amazing. Now, Pauline from the Riverside, she said, good morning to you, Christine. Good morning to you, Pauline. You've chosen this song, and it's Numb by Habit Ice.

Wow, that's a great song. Never heard it before, so thank you for choosing that, Pauline from Riverside. That was great. Okay, the next song is for a lovely group of people up there, the Crafty Group. Yes, good morning to you all. I hope you're nice and warm. I'm sure you are. I'm sure you've got the heaters on and getting yourself ready for a big day. Now, you've sent me the menu. Homemade rice porridge. Rice porridge. Mmm. With mango, of course. Beautiful. And just for me, you're making scones. Scones with butter, jam and cream, I hope. And toasted sandwiches for later on. Oh, you are such a great little group of people. And you're getting bigger and bigger, I hear. Mm-hmm. And you've chosen this song this morning, and I think we can all relate to this. It's called Every Grey Hair by Silas Thorne. And yes, Margaret, I do know it. Have a great day, guys.

Oh, what a lovely song. It is just wonderful sometimes to hear, you know, people doing this and that and lots of things. But the mob up there in Fanny Bay, you do lots of things and you make my Monday morning so, so blessed. And this morning you decided you would play a song called Christine. Oh, you're so funny, guys. I hope you're warm. You must be warmer up there than it is here. But I did see a little message from somebody I know over there that they are wearing a jumper and thought about lighting a fire. OMG, really? Let me know. So you've chosen Christine by Sam Lynch. Thank you, lovely mob up there in Fanny Bay.

Wow, I don't think I've heard a song with my name mentioned so many times in it. Thanks, guys. That was just great. Now, special song. I'm going to play a special song for my boy, Spencer Rourke, over there in Victoria. Love you. Love you so much. And he's asked me to play this song. So here we go. It is Chamber of Reflection.

0: Oh, and that was for my boy over there in Vic. I hope you're warm, Spence. It's freezing here this morning. Love you. All right. My next song is for John from Cape Jervis. And we've had a bit of rain over here. Yes, we have indeed. And I'm sure you got it too, John. Some of the areas that we're used to seeing flood when we've got really good rain are doing that right now on the island. And I'm hoping that all the dams and all the tanks and all the bits and pieces that have to be filled with water are right now. You've chosen this song, and I love it. I do. This is Leo Sayer with Train.
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Oh, and that was Leo Say. I haven't heard him for a while, and I haven't heard that song for a long, long time. Now, Wendy from New South Wales, good morning to you, Wendy, and thank you. Love and kisses back to you. You've chosen this song. It's a Luke Combs song, and it's called Be By You. Now, a lot of you listeners have tuned in and listened to somebody else choose a song, and then you've decided, hey, I want to hear that. So that's really, really good. Thank you very much for letting me know that. Wendy from New South Wales. Here we go with Be With You by Luke Combs. And yes, I do like the song. I like all music. Come on.

Oh, I kind of like that song. I do indeed. Thanks, Wendy. Now, Riley from SA, he said to me, do you reckon you could play this song for me, Christine? Of course I can, because you chose it. He said, I kind of like it. I'm wondering what you think. This is Too Sweet by Hoza. Tell me what you think, everyone. You're listening to 5 Kicks FM 90.7, right here on beautiful Kangaroo Island. I'm Christine, and this is the Monday Morning Mix.

0: Wow, don't you love that song? I don't drink my whiskey neat. I drink it with a Osbock in it. That's the way I like it. It is indeed. Now we're going to hear something from our sponsors.
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0: They are Beyond Signage. Lovely guys. Kisses and hugs to you both. Okay. Julie from Middleton. Good morning to you, Julie. She says, I know who you are now. Do you just? Thank you for supporting 5 Kicks FM, lovely girl. 5 Kicks FM 90.7 needs all the help they can get at the moment. So anyone who's out there listening, send us a big hug. And if you're a bit inclined, maybe go to our webpage and donate. We'd love it. All right. You've chosen this song this morning, Wendy. And I sort of like it. Julie from Middleton. Sorry. There you go. First mistake for the morning, everyone who's keeping count. I wonder what I'll get to. You never know. And she has chosen.
4: One, two, one, two, three.

Oh, that was so cute. I liked it. I did indeed. Thank you, Julie from Middleton. Now, Roscoe from Bordertown has asked a question. How do you have your coffee, Christine? Oh, I like my coffee latte style, really, but I drink short blacks as well. So I think I just love coffee all round. A nice brewed coffee. Oh, and we have a Kangaroo Island Coffee Roasters here, and they do a beautiful blend of coffee. They do indeed. I might bring you some next time we come through. How's that? I'll write that in my memory book so I don't forget. But yeah, I do like a latte, a little bit milkier than normal because I don't like it too hot. And short blacks, yeah, with a little bit of cream sometimes floating on the top. Oh yeah, that's yeah, all good. All good. Now you know too much about me. Okay, you've chosen this song this morning, Roscoe, from Bordertown. This is Dust in the Wind by Kansas. Beautiful song. 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The sun's out. Don't tell anyone.

Oh, lovely song. And yes, you can add two mistakes to your list now. Oh, goodness gracious. Yeah, dyslexic. Can't help myself. Ah, where are we now? What a beautiful song that was, though. Les from Swan Hill. Thank you, Les. No. No, not to that, I think. Maybe, but I'm not into really that at all. I'm a Geelong supporter. Yep, I'll put it out there now. Love my cats. I do indeed. But thank you for asking. And he's chosen this song this morning. This is Bad Company with Feel Like Making Love.

Oh, wow. That was a good song. Long, but good. Now, Graham from Minyip. Good morning to you, Graham. You know, you have a beautiful town and we always stop there on our way through to Vic. We do, indeed. And thank you, because I love Kangaroo Island as well. And you should have let me know you were here and I would have got you to come in for an interview or something. All these people that travel over here for, you know, a weekend, I suppose you're busy running around looking at everything. Should come for a week though. Just putting it out there. Don't come for a day or 2 days. Stay for a week. It's worth it. It's amazing here. Now, Graham, you've chosen this song this morning. This is the Doobie Brothers. What a Fool Believes. Love this song. Good for dancing. I might have a little dance. Warm myself up.

Oh, and it is Monday, and Monday is birthday day. And there's a few of them. So for those who have had a birthday, are having a birthday, or it is coming up very soon, here we go. Wendy Spicer, happy birthday for the other day. John McAvoy is today, so happy birthday to you, sir. Carolyn West, happy birthday. Hannah Buick, happy birthday. Tanya Anderson, happy birthday. Lynn Jamison, happy birthday, Lynn. Riley McGiffin, happy birthday, young McMackie. And Georgia McIntyre, Malcolm, happy birthday to you too. I hope you all have a wonderful time and enjoy yourself and get heaps and heaps of prezzies.

Now, Bill. Bill from Maiponga. Good morning to you, Bill. And it is a lovely day. It's turning out that way. I think I've seen the sun, but fingers crossed, it was a lovely day yesterday. It was cold, yes, but it was beautiful and sunny. And I don't mind a frost if I'm going to get a beautiful day. You've chosen this song today. When I find it, it's always the way. This is Electric Light Orchestra with Sweet Talking Woman. Thanks, Bill.

Oh dear, that's number three. I stressed across the desk and I accidentally bumped it. So you got it sort of twice, but once in general. All right, you're listening to Five Kicks FM 90.7 right here on beautiful Kangaroo Island. I'm Christine and this is the Monday Morning Mix. Now, Sally from Vic, you're very welcome and thank you for tuning in to 5 Kicks FM 90.7. She said, could you please play this to me? Because, you know, she said, I'm a fan. Oh, I've always been a fan, sweetheart. This is more than this, Roxy Music.

Oh, I do love that song. I do. But I've always liked Roxy Music. I do. Mm-hmm. Got some albums. Yeah, I have. Okay. Now, someone texted me before and said, Christine, you forgot a very important birthday yesterday. Today. And I said, oh, did I? And then they sent me a little message through. Well, I just have to say to you, no, I didn't. I didn't forget a very important birthday. It was John Paul Young's birthday yesterday. And I texted him and wished him a very happy birthday. And I can tell you, he said, and I quote, when I find it, where is it? Indeed, having a glass of red with memories of Kangaroo Island. So there you go. He's thinking about us on his birthday, which was lovely. Which was lovely. So, no, I didn't forget him at all. But thank you for reminding me. All right. The next person on my list this morning is Dan. From Phillip Island. Good morning to you, Dan. Yes, we've had some, but I haven't seen any whales yet. I know that people have seen them, but I haven't physically, with my own eyes, seen a whale yet. But I'm hoping this year will be the year that I'll go, wah! And you'll hear about it, believe me. Anyway, this is the song you chose. This is A Long Train Running by the Doobie Brothers. We've had a couple of them this morning. Now. Yeah.

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0: That indeed they are. Now, Rosie from Goolwa, good morning to you. And thank you very much. Sending kisses and love hearts back to you right away. Now, you've asked me to play this song. And I quite like Blind Melons with No Rain. She said, oh, if you play this for me, maybe we'd have a couple of really sunny days. Well, one would hope. Let's have our fingers crossed for that, eh?

Oh, I love that song too. I like all music, I really do. I don't get that involved in that tuff tuff music. Don't all, hate mail me. But it's not my thing. But then, it's other people's things, and that's what music's about. All right. Diane from Vic. She's chosen this song. She said, "I hope you like it." Well, Diane, it's up to you whether you like it. I just play what you choose. But I do like this band, and I do know this song. This is Skyhawks with Lygon Street. Little Lygon Street limbo.

Oh, lovely. Brings back heaps of memories. It does indeed. Okay. Julie from Shepparton. Good morning to you, Julie, and thank you. Love, hearts and kisses back to you. I'm having a wonderful day. Thank you for asking. She's chosen a great song this morning, and this is Seven Bridges Road, live from the Eagles.

great song. The Eagles are fabulous as well. So can't go wrong when you mix the both together, can you? Okay. Robin from Kapunda. Now I said that right, didn't I? Yeah, yeah for me. I've never actually been there, but I'll tell you, one day, a road trip to Kapunda, just to see where it is. I'll get in the car and drive up there one day for something to do. Something to do and meet all the Kapunda people, yes. All right, you've chosen this song this morning, Robin. And yes, we all like it. We do indeed. This is David Bowie with Oh You Pretty Things. A brilliant artist he was. Amazing. One of my super duper favourites.